down. 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Find a place to a home, lay a head down. Let my brainstorm, bring new things on. Practice love is the idea born. Peace is what you say to me. All the time you try betraying me. Hope one day you stop and we'll see. Yo, that's not the way to be. Living a life of plastic.

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2: Yo Fred, yo, you know say, yo. 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
3: Well,
2: you know the lyrics to that?
3: Yeah, I know.
2: Let's kick some French flavor now for Vent Chicks. Crazy, I represent for the 96. Word is bomb, kid, out.
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1: 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Sláger után!
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2: Move your feet to the rhythm of the beat. Move your feet to the rhythm of the beat. 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Move your feet to the rhythm of the beat.